0: Not sure that's such a good idea to be drinking alone on a Friday night. At least go down to the corner pub. At least there you can have a bourbon, scotch, and a beer. Jim Jeffries, The Who, Foo Fighters, ELO on the way. And the biggest movie right now is Christopher Nolan's The Odyssey. And the best way they say to see it is in 70mm IMAX. The question is, though, there's only 25 true 70mm IMAX projections hit theaters in the entire United States. And the one in Denver at the Regal UBA Colorado broke down opening weekend. Fans purchased their tickets months in advance. Some cases drove hundreds of miles only to discover they are getting the digital version and not the real deal. The projector has been repaired. Moviegoers are now seeing the movie as it's intended on the 70mm IMAX projector. I'm guessing you just don't get parts for one of these projectors on Amazon.
1: 250 years ago, a bold idea was born. A belief that life, liberty, and the pursuit of happiness were not just dreams, but rights. In 1776, a determined group of founders risked everything to forge a new vision, a new nation. From the midnight ride of Paul Revere to the shivering lines at Valley Forge, America's story began with resilience. Since then, we've marched through history. We've reached the moon, expanded the promise of freedom, and faced our challenges together. On July 4, 2026, we honor this journey, celebrating 2.5 centuries of grit, innovation, and unity. It's a moment to remember where we've been and a chance to build where we're going. Brookings Radio and Shones celebrate America 250. 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
4: Here's your 107.1 The Hawk forecast. A heat advisory begins at noon tomorrow and remains in effect until 8 p.m. Sunday night. Lows level off around 68 tonight under mainly clear skies, south winds 10 to 15 miles per hour. Highs level off around 96 tomorrow, mainly clear skies. Overcast skies tomorrow night, lows dip down to about 73. For the South Dakota State Lottery Weatherology Weather Center, a meteorologist, Laura Lockwood. Right now, 73.
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0: ELO, don't bring me down. It's Jim Jeffries. You know, Wednesday was 1 year anniversary of the passing of Ozzy. We had a pretty good tribute on this radio station for that. And how about we just continue with some very early Ozzy? Kind of a last minute idea for their second album. Ended up being the title track. It's coming up next.
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0: band that has done hours and hours of research on that song. Girls, girls, girls. It's Tim Jeffries. Hey, you ready for another long set? I know I am. It's Friday night. Let's keep it rocking. Red Riders on the way next.
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4: Here's your 107.1 The Hawk forecast. A heat advisory begins at noon tomorrow and remains in effect until 8 p.m. Sunday night. Lows level off around 68 tonight under mainly clear skies. South winds 10 to 15 miles per hour. Highs level off around 96 tomorrow, mainly clear skies. Overcast skies tomorrow night. Lows dip down to about 73. From the South Dakota State Lottery Weatherology Weather Center, I'm meteorologist Laura Lockwood. Right now, 73.
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no longer padding the pockets of some yahoo on the West Coast. 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

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Shaved her legs and then he was a she. She says, hey babe, take a walk on the wild side. Said, hey honey, take a walk on the wild side.

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She says, hey, babe, take a walk on the wild side. 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

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Valium would have helped that fast. She said, hey babe, take a walk on the wild side. I said, hey honey, take a walk on the wild side.

0: It's the police. Speaking of red lights, man using a wheelchair was struggling to get across six lanes of traffic in Arkansas when a man came to help in an unexpected way. Jumped in action from a red Jeep, waiting at the same light. His name is Christopher Hellenthal. He was still garbed in his Spider-Man costume from a superhero-themed event at a trampoline park where he works when he spotted the person in traffic, ran out to help, declaring, "I got you." So a guy in a Spider-Man suit helped the man in the wheelchair across the street at the red light. It was all captured by a street security camera in the city of Jonesboro. And, of course, they shared that on social media.
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2: Here's your 107.1 The Hawk forecast. A heat advisory begins at noon tomorrow and continues until 8 p.m. Sunday night. Lows around 68 tonight under mainly clear skies. Winds out of the south 10 to 15 miles per hour. Mainly sunny skies tomorrow. Highs around 96. Lows level off around 73 tomorrow night. Mainly cloudy skies. For the South Dakota State Lottery Weatherology Weather Center, a meteorologist, Laura Lockwood. Currently 72.
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0: Tom Johnston originally formed the band as a trio called Pud. Didn't exactly work out until Patrick Simmons joined the band, and well, they evolved into the Doobies, and we know the rest of the history. How about we get some Scorpions on? Yeah, that's a good idea. Plus some BOC. Stand by. It's next.
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0: You know, there's 38 Godzilla movies. Actually, only 33 if you just count the ones produced by the Japanese company Toho. But I always wonder, did Blue Oyster Cult know way back when they recorded that song, that even today, 2026, we're awaiting a brand new Godzilla movie, the follow-up to Godzilla Minus One. Stand by. We got Pearl Jam on the way next.
1: 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It challenges us to bridge the gap between our ideals and our reality. We celebrate 250 years of the American experiment, July 4, 1776, the moment we began. 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
3: Here's your 107.1 The Hawk forecast. A heated bite begins at noon tomorrow and continues until 8 p.m. Sunday night. Lows around 68 tonight under mainly clear skies. Winds out of the south 10 to 15 miles per hour. Mainly sunny skies tomorrow. Highs around 96. Lows level off around 73 tomorrow night. Mainly cloudy skies. For the South Dakota State Lottery Weatherology Weather Center, a meteorologist, Laura Lockwood. Currently 72.
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1: 1, 2, 1, 2, 3, 4.

0: Jeff Starship and Jane, and I'm Tim. Long said on the way was some AC/DC, some Journey, too. Hey, a Florida pastor is suing OpenAI, claiming that ChatGPT gave him extremely dangerous medical advice. His name is Scott Winters. He turned to ChatGPT to explain his dizzy spells, and the chat box stopped recommending him see a doctor. Instead, told him his symptoms were not something dangerous. He spent weeks stuck in a recliner before he was hospitalized with life-threatening pulmonary embolism. So now, here comes the questions. The AI people are saying, hey, chatbot's not intended for diagnosis or treatment, but we do take health-related safety seriously. On the other hand, AI is increasingly standing in for medical advice for more and more people, especially for people who can't easily see a doctor, perhaps can't afford a doctor. And in the cases of those, it raises real questions about who's liable when the advice goes wrong. Welcome to the real world, the new world of AI.
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4: Here's your 107.1 The Hawk forecast. A heat advisory begins at noon tomorrow and continues until 8 p.m. Sunday night. Lows around 68 tonight under mainly clear skies. Winds out of the south 10 to 15 miles per hour. Mainly sunny skies tomorrow. Highs around 96. Lows level off around 73 tomorrow night. Mainly cloudy skies. For the South Dakota State Lottery Weatherology Weather Center, a meteorologist, Laura Lockwood. Currently 71.
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0: just the same way, and that's exactly what we're going to do, keeping it consistent. Just the same way with some Eagles and Arrows to be up on the way next.
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2: 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She was a gift of friendship from France, but she quickly became the face of America. 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
2: 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It challenges us to bridge the gap between our ideals and our reality. We celebrate 250 years of the American experiment, July 4, 1776, the moment we began. 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

0: Aerosmith just had a story about OpenAI. You got to be careful. There's all kinds of fan-posted ticket scams and AI-generated tour dates for Aerosmith. But, of course, there's no dates at all. Aerosmith is not doing a 2026 tour. Standing by, we got Bad Company to kick off another long set next.
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2: 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America was just a strip of land on the Atlantic coast. Then, with a single signature, President Thomas Jefferson doubled the size of the nation. The Louisiana Purchase opened the door to the West, a vast, unknown frontier. It promised new opportunities, new futures, and a manifest destiny that would eventually stretch from sea to shining sea. Ultimately leading to the birth of South Dakota. America celebrates 250 years of ambition, 250 years of expanding possibilities. Brookings Radio and the Brookings School District celebrate America 250, our story, our future.
3: Some people say that bowling alleys all look the same, but that couldn't be further from the truth. Because to say that all bowling alleys look the same is to say that there's no real difference between a cosmic carpet and a geometric one. It says that every Camp Collar bowling shirt must be chain-stitched with a name like Pin Ticklers, and that to look at the underside of any swing and swivel chair is to find a slobbered-up wad of double mint. But for the sake of some people, let's say that bowling alleys and everything of every kind really do all look the same. Then that would also mean the men and women at Perkins Storage and Transfer, who stand for fair deals, honest answers, dependability, and timeliness, aren't really any different from other men and women who pick up and move all kinds of things from one place to another. And to that I say, spare me the argument. Perkins Storage and Transfer. 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
4: Here's your 107.1 The Hawk forecast. A heat advisory begins at noon tomorrow and continues until 8 p.m. Sunday night. Lows around 68 tonight under mainly clear skies. Winds out of the south 10 to 15 miles per hour. Mainly sunny skies tomorrow. Highs around 96. Lows level off around 73 tomorrow night. Mainly cloudy skies. From the South Dakota State Lottery Weatherology Weather Center, a meteorologist Laura Lockwood. Currently 71.
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no longer padding the pockets of some yahoo on the West Coast. We're making it local, keeping it here. 107.1 The Hawk, the true classic rock experience.

0: Good song on a Friday night, looking for a little tush. It's ZZ Top, some Night Ranger on the way, some Santana too. It's Tim Jeffries. Thousands of drivers in Pickaway County, Ohio, faced major delays Wednesday after a truck hauling pickles crashed on State Route 316 in Darbyville, spilling its load across the roadway. The crash left hundreds of jars of pickles scattered on the road, forcing the area to close for several hours while crews worked to clean up the mess. What do you call a pickle that's got run over on the road? Road dill. It's just like a pickle walked into a casino, sat down at the table, and said, "Dill me in." Anyway, the truck driver was not hurt.
1: September 11, 2001. A Tuesday morning that forever altered the American landscape. A daylight attack that Americans saw and heard in real time.
2: There, yeah, now remember, oh my God.
3: That looks like a second plane. So this looks like it is some sort of a concerted effort to attack.
1: We remember the courage of first responders. We remember strangers becoming neighbors as President Bush addressed the nation.
4: Today, our fellow citizens, our way of life, our very freedom came under attack. These acts shatter steel, but they cannot dent the steel of American resolve.
1: Through tragedy, we found unity, a reminder that when tested, there is one American heartbeat with the rhythm of service, sacrifice, and love for our fellow citizens. Brookings Radio and Westall Electric celebrate America 250, our resolve, our strength. February 22, 1980, Lake Placid, New York. A group of college kids faces the greatest hockey team on the planet, Team USSR. Nobody gave the Americans a chance, except for them. In the medal round, the Soviets jump out to an early lead. Trailing 3-2 in the third period, the Americans score two unanswered goals. Team captain Mike Ruzioni scores the winning goal with exactly 10 minutes left, and USA holds off the furious Soviet attack to win 4-3. Broadcaster Al Michaels describes the miraculous victory.
5: 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Do you believe in miracles? Yes!
1: In a time of national uncertainty, a game reminded us that the underdog is the heartbeat of the American story. Brookings Radio, the Brookings Disabled American Veterans, and The Depot celebrate America 250. Our victory, our future.
6: Here's your 107.1 The Hawk forecast. A heat advisory begins at noon tomorrow and continues until 8 p.m. Sunday night. Lows around 68 tonight under mainly clear skies. Winds out of the south, 10 to 15 miles per hour. Mainly sunny skies. Tomorrow, highs around 96. Lows level off around 73. Tomorrow night, mainly cloudy skies. For the South Dakota State Lottery Weatherology Weather Center, I'm meteorologist Laura Lockwood. Currently, it's 70 degrees.
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0: Carlos Santana. Cover song by the great band leader, Tito Puentes. When you think about it, that does sound a lot like Latin jazz or Cuban jazz. Oye, como va? Guns N' Roses kicking off another long set for you next.
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0: Hey, it's Stevie Ray Vaughan, Cotton at Crossfire. It's Tim Jeffries, and it's time for me to head on out. But not before I get a couple more songs on, and I invite you to join me again tomorrow night. We'll do it again on a Saturday. Hope you can join me then.
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3: Here's your 107.1 The Hawk forecast. A heat advisory begins at noon tomorrow and continues until 8 p.m. Sunday night. Lows around 68 tonight under mainly clear skies. Winds out of the south 10 to 15 miles per hour. Mainly sunny skies tomorrow, highs around 96. Lows level off around 73 tomorrow night, mainly cloudy skies. For the South Dakota State Lottery Weatherology Weather Center, I'm meteorologist Laura Lockwood. Currently, it's 70 degrees.
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0: Right on, Boston. You've got to be feeling satisfied on your weekend headspace with Mud. It's all good in your summertime fun. Come on, you can't beat it. It's a great time of year for sure. So go and enjoy and rock on. Jimmy is coming up. Author on Tom Petty and Rat, they're next.
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2: Here's your 107.1 The Hawk forecast. A heat advisory begins at noon tomorrow and continues until 8 p.m. Sunday night. Lows around 68 tonight under mainly clear skies. Winds out of the south, 10 to 15 miles per hour. Mainly sunny skies. Tomorrow, highs around 96. Lows level off around 73. Tomorrow night, mainly cloudy skies. For the South Dakota State Lottery Weatherology Weather Center, I'm meteorologist Laura Lockwood. Currently, it's 70 degrees.
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0: Yeah, Jimmy and the Foxy Lady with Mud Rat and that set going round and round again. Your NASCAR classic or a conversation classic. Look, I don't want to go round and round about this again. Either way, it's a tremendous tune, right? Hey, AC/DC, they're coming up. Arthur on Foreigner and Alice in Chains, they're next.
1: February 22nd, 1980. Lake Placid, New York. A group of college kids faces the greatest hockey team on the planet, Team USSR. Nobody gave the Americans a chance, except for them. In the medal round, the Soviets jump out to an early lead. Trailing 3-2 in the third period, the Americans score two unanswered goals. Team captain Mike Ruzioni scores the winning goal with exactly 10 minutes left, and USA holds off the furious Soviet attack to win 4-3. Broadcaster Al Michaels describes the miraculous victory.
2: 5 seconds left in the game. Do you believe in miracles? Yes!
1: In a time of national uncertainty, a game reminded us that the underdog is the heartbeat of the American story. Brookings Radio, the Brookings Disabled American Veterans, and The Depot celebrate America 250. 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
1: December 17, 1903. Kitty Hawk, North Carolina. For all of human history to that point, man was bound to the earth. Until two brothers from Ohio decided otherwise.
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0: Yeah, double, double, double, Vision Foreigner with Mutt Foreigner, rocking a tour with the legendary Lynyrd Skynyrd, two legendary bands, one amazing tour. The Double Trouble Double Vision Tour is on. How about the name of that tour? And how about that pairing? Very cool. Donny Iris is coming up. I'll throw on Nirvana and AC/DC. They're on deck, too.
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2: Here's your 107.1 The Hawk forecast. A heat advisory begins at noon tomorrow and continues until 8 p.m. Sunday night. Lows around 68 tonight under mainly clear skies. Winds out of the south 10 to 15 miles per hour. Mainly sunny skies tomorrow. Highs around 96. Lows level off around 73 tomorrow night. Mainly cloudy skies. For the South Dakota State Lottery Weatherology Weather Center, I'm meteorologist Laura Lockwood. Currently, it's 70 degrees.
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0: Right on your classic rock geography, and you keep on a rockin' me, baby, with Mud. The Scorpions in that set doing the Bloody Ooh classic. I Can't Explain. Scorpions back out on tour, in fact, toward the end of the year at Planet Hollywood, a whole Vegas residency. 60 years of Scorpions greatness. Way to go, Scorps. Hey, Queen, they're coming up. Author on Van Halen, and The Doors are next.
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2: Here's your 107.1 The Hawk forecast. A heat advisory begins at noon tomorrow and remains in effect until 8 p.m. Sunday night. We'll dip down to about 68 overnight under mainly clear skies. Winds out of the south, 10 to 15 miles per hour. Mainly clear skies. Saturday, high temperatures reach up to 96. Lows around 73. Saturday night, mainly cloudy. From the South Dakota State Lottery Weatherology Weather Center, I'm meteorologist Laura Locker. Right now, it's 70 degrees.
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0: Hey, yo, get on your bike and ride. Queen with Mud, the Red Rocker edition of Van Halen in that set in Dreams. Always get the calls. Mud, who do you think's better, David Lee Roth as the lead in Van Halen or the Red Rocker? The answer is both. You needed them both in that band to make that band rock all the way. That is the answer 100%. Hey, Floyd's coming up. I'll throw on Pearl Jam in the top there next.
1: February 22nd, 1980, Lake Placid, New York. A group of college kids faces the greatest hockey team on the planet, Team USSR. Nobody gave the Americans a chance, except for them. In the medal round, the Soviets jump out to an early lead. Trailing 3-2 in the third period, the Americans score two unanswered goals. Team captain Mike Ruzioni scores the winning goal with exactly 10 minutes left, and USA holds off the furious Soviet attack to win 4-3. Broadcaster Al Michaels describes the miraculous victory.
2: 5 seconds left in the game. Do you believe in miracles? Yes!
1: In a time of national uncertainty, a game reminded us that the underdog is the heartbeat of the American story. 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
1: 1803. America was just a strip of land on the Atlantic coast. Then, with a single signature, President Thomas Jefferson doubled the size of the nation. The Louisiana Purchase opened the door to the West, a vast, unknown frontier. It promised new opportunities, new futures, and a manifest destiny that would eventually stretch from sea to shining sea, ultimately leading to the birth of South Dakota. America celebrates 250 years of ambition, 250 years of expanding possibilities. 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

0: You know it. You got to be a better man. Pearl Jam with Mud, the top in that set. I thank you. You know, they're on their tour, and they end each and every night at their shows doing up LaGrange. But I think I thank you would be cool, but they may not want to do that because it's maybe too cliche to do I thank you at the end. What do I know? Hey, the police are coming up. Author on Tesla and Floyd, they're on deck too.
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3: Here's your 107.1 The Hawk forecast. A heat advisory begins at noon tomorrow and remains in effect until 8 p.m. Sunday night. We'll get down to about 68 overnight under mainly clear skies. Winds out of the south, 10 to 15 miles per hour. Mainly clear skies. Saturday, high temperatures reach up to 96. Lows around 73. Saturday night, mainly cloudy. From the South Dakota State Lottery Weatherology Weather Center, I'm meteorologist Laura Lockwood. Right now, it's 70 degrees.
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0: The Who and You Better You Better You Better You Bet with Mud. Let's zep in that zet. The good times, the bad times. Congratulations to Robert Plant. Will receive the Americana Music Association's Lifetime Achievement Award mid-September in Nashville, Tennessee. Way to go, Robert Plant. You rock all the way. David Bowie is coming up. Author on Bon Jovi and The Clash. They're next.
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2: 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Sister Rosetta Tharpe pioneered this new sound when she recorded the song Rock Me. By 1951, Sister Tharpe influenced others like Jackie Brenson and his Delta Cats with their high-energy hit, Rocket 88. 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
5: Here's your 107.1 The Hawk forecast. A heat advisory begins at noon today and continues until 8 p.m. tomorrow night. Partly cloudy overnight with a low of 68. South winds 10 to 15 miles per hour. Mainly clear skies. Saturday, highs level off around 95. Chance of rain showers. Saturday night, lows level off around 74. From the South Dakota State Lottery Weatherology Weather Center. A meteorologist, Laura Lockwood. Currently, 69.
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up your back. Well, come on and let me know. 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

0: Hey, Fame, what's your name? What's your name? What's your name? David Bowie with help of friend John Lennon and Fame with Mud. That's a great tune. We heard from Bon Jovi in that set with the Bad Meds. Well, Bon Jovi bringing great meds, rocking his Forever Tour all over the place, big stadium shows, rocking like 25 tunes in concert. He changes the set list each and every night. What a show, what a tour. Way to go, Bon Jovi. Skid Row, they're coming up. Author on Rush and Tom Petty is on deck, too.
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0: Yeah, that's a sweet ride. Your Red Barchetta Rush with Mud. Now, Rush, you know they're on their 50-something tour going through the end of April of 2027. How about at one of the shows they have a Red Barchetta giveaway, the big Red Barchetta giveaway? Everybody who goes to the show has a chance to win one of those. No, that's not going to happen. But one thing is going to happen. It's going to be an amazing show from the legendary Rush. Styx, they're coming up. I'll throw on Metallica, and Tom Petty is on deck, too.
1: 250 years ago, a bold idea was born. A belief that life, liberty, and the pursuit of happiness were not just dreams, but rights. In 1776, a determined group of founders risked everything to forge a new vision, a new nation. From the midnight ride of Paul Revere to the shivering lines at Valley Forge, America's story began with resilience. Since then, we've marched through history. We've reached the moon, expanded the promise of freedom, and faced our challenges together. On July 4, 2026, we honor this journey, celebrating 2.5 centuries of grit, innovation, and unity. It's a moment to remember where we've been and a chance to build where we're going. Brookings Radio and Shones celebrate America 250. 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Philadelphia, July 1776. The Declaration of Independence. A document born of defiance. 56 men, knowing they risked death, pledged their lives, fortunes, and sacred honor to a radical idea that all people are created equal, endowed with rights no government can take away. It wasn't just a break from Britain. It was the birth of a dream. 250 years later, that parchment still speaks. It challenges us to bridge the gap between our ideals and our reality. We celebrate 250 years of the American experiment, July 4, 1776, the moment we began. Brookings Radio and Midwest Microtech celebrate America 250, our story, our future.
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3: Here's your 107.1 The Hawk forecast. A heat advisory begins at noon today and continues until 8 p.m. tomorrow night. Partly cloudy overnight with a low of 68. South winds 10 to 15 miles per hour. Mainly clear skies. Saturday, highs level off around 95. Chance of rain showers. Saturday night, lows level off around 74. For the South Dakota State Lottery Weatherology Weather Center, a meteorologist, Laura Lockwood. Currently 69.
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Yeah, what a fine remake of the Bob classic done by Metallica and Turn the Page with Mud It Sticks. Time for a classic rock cruise. Come sail away with me.

0: Oh, you know it. Rock and roll will never, ever forget. Bob Seger with Mudsticks. And that said, come sail away with me, with Mudsticks in Chicago, rocking a tour together. How about that? Those two bands from Chicago doing up the Windy Cities tour. That sounds like one amazing tour and one great show for sure. Fleetwood Mac is coming up. I'll throw an Aerosmith and Neil Young is next.
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3: Here's your 107.1 The Hawk forecast. A heat advisory begins at noon today and continues until 8 p.m. tomorrow night. Partly cloudy overnight with a low of 68. South winds 10 to 15 miles per hour. Mainly clear skies. Saturday, highs level off around 95. Chance of rain showers. Saturday night, lows level off around 74. From the South Dakota State Lottery Weatherology Weather Center, a meteorologist, Laura Lockwood. Currently 70.
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0: Well, now you know that thunder only happens when it's raining. Fleetwood Mac in Dreams. You know, sometimes you get the sun thunder, but that doesn't really happen too often. Thunder only happens when it's raining. Fleetwood Mac knows the dealio for sure. Hey, Cheap Trick, they're coming up. They're on U2 and the BOC. They're on deck as well.
1: 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The Declaration of Independence. A document born of defiance. 56 men, knowing they risked death, pledged their lives, fortunes, and sacred honor to a radical idea that all people are created equal, endowed with rights no government can take away. It wasn't just a break from Britain. It was the birth of a dream. 250 years later, that parchment still speaks. It challenges us to bridge the gap between our ideals and our reality. We celebrate 250 years of the American experiment, July 4, 1776, the moment we began. 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

0: What a great one from U2's War and Sunday Bloody Sunday with my VOC Blue Oyster Cult. And that set, Don't Fear the Reaper. Don't Fear the Reaper now, 99 days away until Halloween 2026. That's when you fear the Reaper, so you do have time to fear the Reaper, you know. Hey, Queen's coming up, author on Green Day. And Cheap Trick, they're on deck too.
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2: 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Sister Rosetta Tharpe pioneered this new sound when she recorded the song Rock Me. By 1951, Sister Tharpe influenced others like Jackie Brenson and his Delta Cats with their high-energy hit, Rocket 88. 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
6: Here's your 107.1 The Hawk forecast. A heat advisory begins at noon today and continues until 8 p.m. tomorrow night. Partly cloudy overnight with a low of 68. South winds 10 to 15 miles per hour. Mainly clear skies. Saturday, eyes level off around 95. Chance of rain showers. Saturday night, lows level off around 74. For the South Dakota State Lottery Weatherology Weather Center, a meteorologist, Laura Lockwood. Currently 70.
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0: Yeah, legendary. Those legendary Toronto Rockers triumph, and you got to fight the good fight. You always got to fight the good fight. You know, they have their whole Rockumentary app, but you got to pay for it. And you think, hey, you know, I pay for my streaming service. I don't want to pay for that Rock and Roll Machine Rockumentary. 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Hey, Nazareth, they're coming up. Author on Quiet Riot and the Talking Heads are next.
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2: Here's your 107.1 The Hawk forecast. A heat advisory begins at noon today and continues until 8 p.m. tomorrow night. Partly cloudy skies, overnight lows around 68. Winds out of the south, 8 to 15 miles per hour. A blend of clouds and sun again. Saturday, highs around 95. Lows level off around 74. Saturday night, chance for storms. From the South Dakota State Lottery, Weatherology Weather Center. I'm meteorologist Laura Lockwood. Right now, it's 70 degrees.
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0: Oh, my Nazareth and the hair of the dog. Go enjoy your weekend headspace, but don't enjoy it too much. You don't want to be hair of the dogging it on Monday or Tuesday, or maybe you do, you know, everything in moderation, right? Hey, Lita Ford and Ozzy, they're coming up. Author on Journey and John Mellencamp is on deck, too.
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0: What a great one from Journey, Stone in Love, with my John Mellencamp in that set. Now, Johnny is on his Dancing Words tour, going all over the place, only doing top-shelf tunes in concert. Boy, that guy's so entertaining, a funny guy, tells great stories, rocking about 25 to 30 tunes in concert each and every night. Way to go, John Mellencamp. Boston, they're coming up, author on Poison. And Lita Ford and Ozzy, they're both on deck together next.
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3: Here's your 107.1 The Hawk forecast. A heat advisory begins at noon today and continues until 8 p.m. tomorrow night. Partly cloudy skies, overnight lows around 68. Winds out of the south, 8 to 15 miles per hour. A blend of clouds and sun again. Saturday, highs around 95. Lows level off around 74. Saturday night, chance for storms. From the South Dakota State Lottery, Weatherology Weather Center. A meteorologist, Laura Lockett. Right now, it's 70 degrees.
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0: Boyd from the dark side of the moon with Mud. You love the whole moon, lunar dealio. Another full moon on the way, 4 days away from right now on Wednesday night. A buck moon will be in the sky, so do what you do with the full moon in the sky that night. Hey, the cars, they're coming up. They're on the Scorpions, and Janice is next.
1: September 1814. A lawyer named Francis Scott Key stood on a ship in Baltimore Harbor, watching a brutal British bombardment of Fort McHenry. Through a night of smoke and fire, the question remained, would a young nation survive? At dawn's early light, the answer was clear. A massive, defiant flag still waving in the breeze. Key scribbled his emotions on the back of a letter, creating the Star-Spangled Banner. It wasn't just a poem. It was a testament to the American spirit that even in our darkest nights, we endure. We look to the flag and the anthem that tells us we are still here. Brookings Radio and Burroughs Young American Legion Post 114 celebrate America 250. 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
3: Here's your 107.1 The Hawk forecast. A heat advisory begins at noon today and remains in effect until 8 p.m. tomorrow night. Lows level off around 68 overnight under partly cloudy skies. Winds out of the south, 8 to 15 miles per hour. Sunshine mixed with clouds at times again. Saturday, high temperatures reach up to 95. From the South Dakota State Lottery Weatherology Weather Center, I'm meteorologist Paul Trombley. Currently, it's 69 degrees.
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0: Yeah, the cars with mud, scorpions in that set, and the zoo, not your typical zoo, not your zebra giraffe zoo, but a zoo. They were talking about how New York City was like a zoo in the old days. Now New York City is more like a Disney World or something like that. What a great tune from the Scorpions. Led Zepp, they're coming up. I'll throw on Nirvana and Rush. They're on deck, too.
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2: My name is Jenny, and I'm the lady at the South Dakota Lottery who writes out those big checks for our winners. It's a lot of fun, but we've had so many big winners lately, my hand is tired. 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

0: What a great one from Nirvana, All Apologies. With Mud, we heard from Rush in that set, Closer to the Heart. Yeah, they are rocking that 50-something tour, amazing in concert, doing about 25, 30 tunes in concert. So if you catch Rush in concert, you know you're going to get your money's worth, right? Hey, Foreigner, they're coming up. I'll throw on Metallica and Led Zepp, they're next.
1: Some people say that bowling alleys all look the same, but that couldn't be further from the truth. Because to say that all bowling alleys look the same is to say that there's no real difference between a cosmic carpet and a geometric one. It says that every camp collar bowling shirt must be chain-stitched with a name like Pin Ticklers, and that to look at the underside of any swing and swivel chair is to find a slobbered-up wad of double mint. But for the sake of some people, let's say that bowling alleys and everything of every kind really do all look the same. Then that would also mean the men and women at Perkins Storage and Transfer, who stand for fair deals, honest answers, dependability, and timeliness, aren't really any different from other men and women who pick up and move all kinds of things from one place to another. And to that I say, spare me the argument. Perkins Storage and Transfer. Twice the movers, movers. Look under movers in the yellow pages.
2: Here's your 107.1 The Hawk Forecast. A heat advisory begins at noon today and remains in effect until 8 p.m. tomorrow night. Lows level off around 68 overnight under partly cloudy skies. Winds out of the south, 8 to 15 miles per hour. Sunshine mixed with clouds at times again Saturday. High temperatures reach up to 95. From the South Dakota State Lottery Weatherology Weather Center, I'm meteorologist Paul Trombley. Currently, it's 69 degrees.
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Some think that song was inspired by a Clint Eastwood movie for a few dollars more from the 70s, but Metallica won't cop to it. I wonder if we'll ever really find out. Well, she puts her hands on her hips and she looks you in the eye and she says, "We need to talk." You get a chill and Foreigner knows about it. Here's the song.

no longer padding the pockets of some yahoo on the West Coast. 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

0: The song actually did start out as a joke in rehearsal in the recording studio. Steve Miller just started fooling around with it, and it became a big song, a big album, and a big tour. So when you're joking around, hey, take a risk every once in a while. We've got a good one coming up. I know you're going to really enjoy As the Heart Continues to Beat, and another fish. Shark here, but we've got a barracuda floating in next.
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3: 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America was just a strip of land on the Atlantic coast. 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
4: Here's your 107.1 The Hawk forecast. A heat advisory begins at noon today and remains in effect until 8 p.m. tomorrow night. Sunshine mixed with clouds at times today, with daytime highs approaching 95. Westerly winds 8 to 15 miles per hour. Mainly cloudy skies tonight. Chance for storms. Lows around 74. From the South Dakota State Lottery Weatherology Weather Center, I'm meteorologist Paul Trombley. Currently, it's 70 degrees.
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0: I'm still waiting for someone to do a parody song that we just heard from the Doors and call it Tickle Me. Anyway, it's a good one. And on the way, Billy Squire put together a song based on, a lot of his songs, based on what the record executives would tell him. Hey, Billy, everybody wants you, man. You're making us lots of money. That's what they were thinking. Anyway, he's got a song all about it coming up, plus a good one from Billy Idol as well.
1: December 17th, 1903. Kitty Hawk, North Carolina. For all of human history to that point, man was bound to the earth. Until two brothers from Ohio decided otherwise. One hundred 20 feet in 12 seconds. That's all it took to change the world. Orville and Wilbur Wright successfully powered the first controlled heavier-than-air flight in their wood and fabric biplane. It unlocked the sky, showing America's innovation knows no limits. 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

0: The song was originally done in 1968 by Tommy James and the Shondells, and Billy Idol redid it in the 80s and did a great job with it, too. Well, Angus Young, guitarist with AC/DC, was on an American flight, and he was in a thunderstorm, which inspired the next AC/DC song. As a matter of fact, AC/DC on tour right now. Might want to look it up and catch him.
1: Some people say that bowling alleys all look the same, but that couldn't be further from the truth. Because to say that all bowling alleys look the same is to say that there's no real difference between a cosmic carpet and a geometric one. It says that every Camp Collar bowling shirt must be chain-stitched with a name like Pin Ticklers, and that to look at the underside of any swing and swivel chair is to find a slobbered-up wad of double mint. But for the sake of some people, let's say that bowling alleys and everything of every kind really do all look the same. Then that would also mean the men and women at Perkins Storage and Transfer, who stand for fair deals, honest answers, dependability, and timeliness, aren't really any different from other men and women who pick up and move all kinds of things from one place to another. 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
6: Here's your 107.1 The Hawk forecast. A heat advisory begins at noon today and remains in effect until 8 p.m. tomorrow night. Sunshine mixed with clouds at times today, with daytime highs approaching 95. Westerly winds 8 to 15 miles per hour. Mainly cloudy skies tonight. Chance for storms, lows around 74. From the South Dakota State Lottery Weatherology Weather Center, I'm meteorologist Paul Trombley. Currently, it's 70 degrees.
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That song reminds us of how spoiled we are today with our phones and our selfies and our pictures, immediate results. Because back in 1983, when that song came out from Pyromania and Def Leppard, you had to put film in a camera, take the pictures, take the film out of the camera to the store, and wait 3 to 5 days for your prints to come back. Bad Company with their first song, Bad Company, the name of the band, the name

0: there's question among Journey fans right now wondering if they're going to have a new album next year in 27. Someone may have started a rumor, or maybe Journey did themselves. Maybe there's a thought. You never know with rock and roll. One thing we do know is the Some Girls album, 1978, the Rolling Stones, and a great song. And some say the album was inspired by the relationships guys in the band had. I believe it. It's coming up.
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4: Here's your 107.1 The Hawk forecast. A heat advisory begins at noon today and remains in effect until 8 p.m. tomorrow night. Sunshine mixed with clouds at times today, with daytime highs approaching 95. Winds out of the west, 5 to 10 miles per hour. Mainly cloudy skies expected tonight. Chance of thunderstorms. Lows level off around 74. From the South Dakota State Lottery Weatherology Weather Center, I'm meteorologist Paul Frobley. Currently 69.
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0: You know, there's an expression that's really cool, and it's cool. And smoking came around about 1976 when Boston came around. Maybe they're the ones that came up with the idea. Perfect. Alice Cooper has a warning. Beautiful on the outside, but on the inside, watch out. Next.
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2: February 22, 1980, Lake Placid, New York. A group of college kids faces the greatest hockey team on the planet, Team USSR. Nobody gave the Americans a chance, except for them. In the medal round, the Soviets jump out to an early lead. Trailing 3-2 in the third period, the Americans score two unanswered goals. Team captain Mike Ruzioni scores the winning goal with exactly 10 minutes left, and USA holds off the furious Soviet attack to win 4-3. Broadcaster Al Michaels describes the miraculous victory.
3: 5 seconds left in the game. Do you believe in miracles? Yes!
2: In a time of national uncertainty, a game reminded us that the underdog is the heartbeat of American story. Brookings Radio, the Brookings Disabled American Veterans, and The Depot celebrate America 250. 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
2: November 10, 1775. Tun Tavern in Philadelphia. A legendary brotherhood was born. Regular citizens inspired by the Revolution create the Continental Marines and laid the foundation for the United States Marine Corps. From the Corps' first amphibious assault in 1776 to the halls of Montezuma to the shores of Tripoli, the Marine Corps recently celebrated its own 250 years of legacy in 2025. With nicknames like Devil Dogs and Jarheads, the United States Marine Corps is another chapter in the story of defending and protecting the United States of America. From Chesty Puller, Dan Daly, from the Navajo Code Talkers to the 6 who famously raised the American flag at Mount Suribachi, Marines have epitomized their motto, Semper Fidelis, always faithful. Brookings Radio and Flowers on Main celebrate America 250, our legacy, our future.
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0: Just about every guy has a little fear in their relationship of breaking up. As a matter of fact, just about every gal does, too. And Tom Petty did a song about not wanting her to leave, and he was concerned about that. A lot of his feelings, a lot of his thoughts gave us some great songs that we could all relate to. Well, we want a lot of love, and we got it from the Texas Trio. You know who we're talking about. ZZ Top coming up next.
1: Hey, Jimmy, you do the computer stuff for the office, right?
2: Yes.
1: Okay, cool. So I think I have a virus on my computer.
2: Okay, Jimmy, did you just Google computer virus?
1: Yeah. Never mind.
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8: Here's your 107.1 The Hawk forecast. A heat advisory begins at noon today and remains in effect until 8 p.m. tomorrow night. Sunshine mixed with clouds at times today, with daytime highs approaching 95. Winds out of the west, 5 to 10 miles per hour. Mainly cloudy skies expected tonight. Chance of thunderstorms. Lows level off around 74. From the South Dakota State Lottery Weatherology Weather Center, I'm meteorologist Paul Frobley. Currently 69.
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Bon Jovi in his first big song before he ever really had a band together. He hired a bunch of musicians to come into the studio owned by his uncle, and they put that song down and hit the radio. More coming up from The Clash. It's all about a train. You can tell by the rhythm of the song. The original title was going to be Stand By Me until they found out 20 years earlier Benny King had a song in the

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0: It's live, and it's a big kiss from the mid-70s, makeup and all, and a song that really describes our youth, if you were in your youth in those days. And if you were today, rock and roll and party every day, rock and roll all night and party every day. Now your bedtime's probably 10 o'clock. I like this next song. It's Queen and David Bowie teaming up. And there was a lot of controversy between the late Freddie Mercury and David Bowie, but it all came out sounding pretty good in 1982.
1: October 28, 1886. A 151-foot neoclassical sculpture of a robed and crowned copper woman took her place in New York Harbor. She was a gift of friendship from France, but she quickly became the face of America. Inspired by the Roman goddess of liberty, Libertas, the Statue of Liberty stood as inspiration to millions of immigrants passing through Ellis Island. She meant hope, a fresh start, a promise that no matter where you come from, you are welcome here. Today, Lady Liberty still stands as a beacon of light to the world. 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
3: Here's your 107.1 The Hawk forecast. A heat advisory begins at noon today and remains in effect until 8 p.m. tomorrow night. Sunshine mixed with clouds at times today, with daytime highs approaching 95. Winds out of the west, 5 to 10 miles per hour. Mainly cloudy skies expected tonight. Chance of thunderstorms. Lows level off around 74. From the South Dakota State Lottery Weatherology Weather Center, I'm meteorologist Paul Frobley. Currently, it's 70 degrees.
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1: The song was originally done by the late J.J. Cale, one of Eric Clapton's idols, and Leonard Skinner decided to do their version of it, and it makes you want to go out and travel a little bit. This is the time of year for it. Bryan Adams, 1969, was 11 years old, but he realized it was rock and roll for his life. And all the bands around him in Canada were the Summer of Love, making great, great sounds. And he wrote a song about it.
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3: December 17th, 1903. Kitty Hawk, North Carolina. For all of human history to that point, man was bound to the earth. Until two brothers from Ohio decided otherwise.
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3: 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Orville and Wilbur Wright successfully

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1: Here's your 107.1 The Hawk forecast. A heat advisory begins at noon today and remains in effect until 8 p.m. tomorrow night. Sunshine mixed with clouds at times today, with daytime highs approaching 95. Winds out of the west, 5 to 10 miles per hour. Mainly cloudy skies expected tonight. Chance of thunderstorms. Lows level off around 74. From the South Dakota State Lottery Weatherology Weather Center, I'm meteorologist Paul Frobley. Currently, it's 70 degrees.
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In 1994, Green Day was a hot item on tour, and Billy Joe Armstrong was homesick, and he wrote a song all about it. One great song coming up. Van Halen, originally done by Roy Orbison in 1964, that topped the Beatles for 2 weeks. Van Halen decided to give it a shot.

0: This song could have a couple of meanings. It's a sci-fi thing, apparently. The police wrote a song about a guy on a desert island that put a message in a bottle, threw it out to sea. The next day, billions of bottles came back to him with messages. On the other hand, it should tell you not to be afraid to ask for help when you need it.
1: There you go.
0: Eric Clapton. Really good song. A warning. First, parents got up in arms about it, and then they realized after they really listened to it, it was a warning. Borrowed from the great J.J. Cale. Next.
2: September 11, 2001. A Tuesday morning that forever altered the American landscape. A daylight attack that Americans saw and heard in real time.
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4: 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So this looks like it is some sort of a concerted effort.
2: 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We remember strangers becoming neighbors as President Bush addressed the nation.
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7: 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A heat advisory begins.

0: Ends at noon today and remains in effect until 8 p.m. tomorrow night. Sunshine mixed with clouds at times today, with daytime highs approaching 95. Winds out of the west, 5 to 10 miles per hour. Cloudy tonight, chance of thunderstorms. Lows level off around 74. From the South Dakota State Lottery Weatherology Weather Center, I'm meteorologist Paul Frobley. Currently 72.
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0: Stevie Nicks and some of the so-called music critics didn't think she could make it without Fleetwood Mac, and how wrong they were and how wrong they are today. Great lady, Stevie Nicks. Eddie Money was inducted into the Rock and Roll Hall of Heaven September 13, 2019, and we keep his spirit alive. One of his first big ones coming up.
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2: November 10, 1775. Tun Tavern in Philadelphia, a legendary brotherhood was born. Regular citizens inspired by the Revolution create the Continental Marines and laid the foundation for the United States Marine Corps. From the Corps' first amphibious assault in 1776 to the halls of Montezuma to the shores of Tripoli, the Marine Corps recently celebrated its own 250 years of legacy in 2025. With nicknames like Devil Dogs and Jarheads, the United States Marine Corps is another chapter in the story of defending and protecting the United States of America. From Chester Poehler, Dan Daly, from the Navajo Code Talkers to the six who famously raised the American flag at Mount Suribachi, Marines have epitomized their motto, Semper Fidelis, always faithful. Brookings Radio and Flowers on Main celebrate America 250, our legacy, our future. December 17, 1903. Kitty Hawk, North Carolina. For all of human history to that point, man was bound to the earth. Until two brothers from Ohio decided otherwise. One, 120 feet in 12 seconds. That's all it took to change the world. Orville and Wilbur Wright successfully powered the first controlled heavier-than-air flight in their wood and fabric biplane. It unlocked the sky, showing America's innovation knows no limits. 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

0: Billy Squire sharing his taste with us from the early 80s. Shark here, rocking your weekend. There's a song from Deep Purple that just about every kid that gets a guitar learns how to play over and over and over again, especially the guitar intro. My son was 14 and a neighbor came over and they both had guitars and they were playing it over and over. So I got a guitar and joined in. The song is next.
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2: 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Ultimately leading to the birth of South Dakota. 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
4: Here's your 107.1, the Hawk Forecast. A heat advisory begins at noon today and remains in effect until 8 p.m. tomorrow night. Sunshine mixed with cloud at times today, with daytime highs approaching 95. Winds out of the west, 5 to 10 miles per hour. Cloudy tonight, chance of thunderstorms. Lows level off around 74. From the South Dakota State Lottery Weatherology Weather Center, I'm meteorologist Paul Frobley. Currently 72.
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play Scott Weil and his Stone Temple Pilot bandmates with the Big Empty. Along with last year, saying bye-bye love. We continue our superset of killer classics for our Saturday morning. It's

0: Sadly, of course, the late great Glenn Frey is already gone, no longer with us, but celebrating a birthday this past week, in case you missed it, Tuesday, Rock and Roll Hall of Fame drummer out of Texas for the Eagles, Don Henley, celebrated his 79th birthday, very low-key. Tried to search out anything about it, and yeah, couldn't even find anything on the World Wide Web. Up next, Def Leppard's Steppenwolf, going to take us on a carpet and ride around on it. Yeah, that never happened, but didn't it? Also, keep the faith and stop making ourselves not believe. Yeah, that we hurt ourselves, our own mental weaknesses, or we self-doubt. Well, we're going to keep that ultimate motivational song with Journey. Don't Stop Believing, coming up next.
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1: Here's your 107.1 The Hawk forecast. A heat advisory begins at noon today and remains in effect until 8 p.m. tomorrow night. Sunshine mixed with clouds at times today, with daytime highs approaching 95. Winds out of the west, 5 to 10 miles per hour. Cloudy tonight, chance of thunderstorms. Lows level off around 74. From the South Dakota State Lottery Weatherology Weather Center, I'm meteorologist Paul Frombley. Right now, it's 75 degrees.
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0: You know, with all the technological AI and such breakthroughs, I don't see us getting on a carpet and flying around anytime. Yet that's how we grew up, watching, B-C grade Middle Eastern movies where they always were flying around on carpets. Stupid Americans believe that. Cartoons. Yeah. Flying carpets. Yeah, that was a thing. Yeah, it never happens. But people who like to fly and use drones and get up in the sky and like balloons and do photography all compete in the International Aerial Photographer of the Year Awards. I came across this a few years ago. This thing's growing. Over 1,500 entries by professionals and amateur aerial photographers from around the world competed this year. The colors and the originality are just mind-blowing. So if you're anywhere near a computer today, this weekend, search out 2026 International Aerial Photographer of the Year Awards. And see, there's probably 100 of them up there. It's incredible. Aerial Photographer of the Year. Worth your time this weekend.
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0: utilizing, well, mainly one, but two licensed pilots in their song, Learning to Fly. Nick Mason, the drummer, is the main voice you can hear doing the pilot talk in there. David Gilmour contributing a little bit as well. Both licensed pilots. David actually owned an aviation company and then sold it off and made tons of money. You know, when you got money, you can make money, right? That's my motto. Slasher, don't have money, but I can play a lot of great classic rock, including Moments From Now, Chili Peppers, Guns N' Roses, Foreigner, and some Southern Fried Blackfoot. Getting that harmonica out with Ricky Medlock on the way. On this final Saturday of July. Yeah, next Saturday, we're flipping the calendar, August 1st. And speaking of the calendar, today is National Hire a Veteran Day. If you are in the need of an employee and you are a hiring person, you are encouraged to hire a veteran. Every day, but today especially. It's also Carousel Day. You know, the carousel at the mall or at the wherever with the horses that go up and down, put the kids on. Day of the Cowboy. It's Thread a Needle Day. Red Shoe Day. Culinarians Day. Those that like to cook. World Drowning Prevention Day. World Drowning Prevention Day. Yeah, let's prevent people from drowning. And finally, who's not down with this? A Hot Fudge Sunday Day. It says so right there on the calendar. Hot Fudge Sunday Day today. Go treat yourself.
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4: Here's your 107.1 The Hawk forecast. A heat advisory begins at noon today and remains in effect until 8 p.m. tomorrow night. Sunshine mixed with clouds at times today, with daytime highs approaching 95. Winds out of the west, 5 to 10 miles per hour. Cloudy tonight, chance of thunderstorms. Lows level off around 74. From the South Dakota State Lottery Weatherology Weather Center, I'm meteorologist Paul Trombley. Right now, it's 75 degrees.
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Dude, just screaming on that guitar. Just had his 61st birthday a couple days ago. Thursday. Slash. Saul Hudson. Real name. Turned 61. Lester, continuing a superset killer classics for you and I. Yeah, it's not just you enjoying it. I'm sitting here jamming too. Foreigner, the Jukebox Hero. Thanks for listening. Standing in-

0: Got the choo-choo-choo train going. Blackfoot, Ricky Madlock, and the crew, along with Lester, David Bowie, Queen, and a guy who fronts a band who just happens to have a Ph.D. in microbiology. Yeah, that's right. He's a microbiologist turned rocker. You'll hear from his band coming up.
1: August 28, 1963. Dr. Martin Luther King dares us to rise up and live out the true meaning of our creed.
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5: Here's your 107.1, the hot forecast. A heat advisory begins at noon today and remains in effect until 8 p.m. tomorrow night. Sunshine mixed with clouds at times today, with daytime highs approaching 95. Winds out of the west, 5 to 10 miles per hour. Cloudy tonight, chance of thunderstorms. Lows level off around 74. From the South Dakota State Lottery Weatherology Weather Center, I'm meteorologist Paul Frobley. Right now, 77.
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0: guess we'll call that the PhD twofer. You got Brian May, well-known astrophysicist, PhD from Queen, preceded by The Offspring, whose lead singer, Dexter Holland, has that PhD in microbiology. Both of them putting their degrees really to use. I'm sure their parents were real happy, right? Hey, Flagler, have you seen the future of sporting event watching? And I'm thinking concerts. You know, reality. Remember, you were going to put on these headsets and you were going to go to, like, concerts? Yeah, that didn't pan out. Well, this, what they called shared reality, is becoming big. If you're near a computer sometime today, it's real simple. Capital letters, COSM. That's the name of the system, I guess, or the company. I don't know. COSM. It's the immersive experience where they seamlessly bridge virtual and physical worlds. You may have seen some photos of this from the World Cup. They did these all around the world. Basically, you're at like a bar that's got an entire long wall-sized screen. And it's like you're right there on the pitch for the soccer it was. They just did an entire season of a partnership with the NBA, shared reality. And you remember back in the Olympics, they had that 8K reality showing event where people went to this establishment and it was like this 100-foot screen and you felt like you were right there and you didn't need a big headset. Again, search it out, COSM. I'm seeing this down the road, you know, mass production. We all might have one of these in our homes, and you could sit there and pay for a concert or sporting event.
1: February 22nd, 1980, Lake Placid, New York. A group of college kids faces the greatest hockey team on the planet, Team USSR. Nobody gave the Americans a chance, except for them. In the medal round, the Soviets jump out to an early lead. Trailing 3-2 in the third period, the Americans score two unanswered goals. Team captain Mike Ruzioni scores the winning goal with exactly 10 minutes left, and USA holds off the furious Soviet attack to win 4-3. Broadcaster Al Michaels describes the miraculous victory.
2: 5 seconds left in the game. Do you believe in miracles? Yes!
1: In a time of national uncertainty, a game reminded us that the underdog is the heartbeat of the American story. Brookings Radio, the Brookings Disabled American Veterans, and The Depot celebrate America 250. 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

0: Taking a walk on the wild side with the crew and turned up the radio with Autograph before that. Some prime 80s crank it up stuff, the hairband era. Up next, we fire up another superset as we get logical with Supertramp, The Doors, ZZ Top, and a few days ago we remembered the one-year anniversary, the passing of Ozzy. We'll hop on that crazy train with the master of it next.
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7: Here's your 107.1, the hot forecast. A heat advisory begins at noon today and remains in effect until 8 p.m. tomorrow night. Sunshine mixed with clouds at times today, with daytime highs approaching 95. Winds out of the west, 5 to 10 miles per hour. Cloudy tonight, chance of thunderstorms. Lows level off around 74. From the South Dakota State Lottery Weatherology Weather Center, I'm meteorologist Paul Trombley. Right now, it's 79 degrees.
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Sadly, of course, this past Wednesday, the one-year anniversary of the passing of the legendary captain of the Crazy Train, Ozzy Osbourne, of course. Laster rolling through a superset, killer classics for you and I, my friend. Thank you so much for listening. Pat Benatar, Rock and Roll Hall of Fame inductee. They're out on the road with Brian Adams on the Roll with Punches tour this summer.

0: How you doing this fine Saturday? It is Lester. As we rock through the Saturday performance, and it's been a rocket one if you've been with me the last hour or two. We've been smoking it, and no cutting back either. Gonna ring the bells of purgatory, get some shelter, and hear about a gold dust woman, all coming up in seconds.
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2: September 1814. A lawyer named Francis Scott Key stood on a ship in Baltimore Harbor watching a brutal British bombardment of Fort McHenry. Through a night of smoke and fire, the question remained, would a young nation survive? At dawn's early light, the answer was clear. A massive, defiant flag still waving in the breeze. Key scribbled his emotions on the back of a letter, creating the Star Spangled Banner. It wasn't just a poem. It was a testament to the American spirit that even in our darkest nights, we endure. We look to the flag and the anthem that tells us we are still here. Brookings Radio and Burroughs Young American Legion Post 1.

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1: Here's your 107.1 The Hawk forecast. A heat advisory begins at noon today and remains in effect until 8 p.m. tomorrow night. Sunshine mixed with clouds at times today, with daytime highs approaching 95. Winds out of the west, 5 to 10 miles per hour. Cloudy tonight, chance of thunderstorms. Lows level off around 74. From the South Dakota State Lottery Weatherology Weather Center, I'm meteorologist Paul Frombley. Right now, it's 81 degrees.
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0: Big day tomorrow. Sir Mick flips his calendar on another year on the planet. Yeah, Mick Jagger turns 83 tomorrow, and he's out there busting butt around the world, flailing away on stage. If you've ever seen Mick, I mean, I don't know how the guy has all that energy, but when you see this, you know, the exercise regime and all that stuff, you understand how he can do that. But, yeah, happy advanced birthday wishes. 83 tomorrow for Mick Jagger. It's last year. 17-year-old Edward Kang out of New Jersey is a brainiac. He knew how to use AI and use it to its fullest. Not to get rich, no. 17-year-old Edward Kang, working with AI, developed a retina mind machine. It's a AI program that scans retina of children so they can receive faster diagnoses and earlier support by distinguishing between autism, ADHD, and neurotypical patients. And it does so with 89% accuracy. You know, about 3% of all kids have ASD. 7 million children in our country have ADHD, most common childhood disorders. And a 17-year-old kid made the breakthrough. Yeah, what were you building when you were... I guess that's not fair comparison because these guys all have computers and stuff like that. We had, well, ticker tape computers. Remember those things? Yeah. But congratulations. 17. Retina Mind, an AI scanning to help kids early diagnosis for ADHD and autism.
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2: 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This is Stacy with Strikers at the Lanes. 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

0: The song is about a stalker. Yet people put it in weddings. I don't understand it. Neither do Sting or Andy Summers, Stuart Copeland. There had been in interviews, and they said they've been people put that in weddings, and they thank the band for it. And they're like, you know, that song's about stalking, right? It's not about, whatever. Love is love. Billy Squire gets another superset. Killer Classics started it up. Van Halen's going to drop by. Boston, a whole bunch of others as we roll into this Hot Fudge Sunday. Yeah, calendar on the wall here. 25th of July, the final Saturday of July, is Hot Fudge Sunday day. So there you go. Put it in your head right now. Sometime today, get yourself a Hot Fudge Sunday today. It's also Culinarians Day. You like to cook? Like chefs? There you go. Culinarians Day. World Drowning Prevention Day. That's good. Don't want people drowning. It's a carousel day, you know, the carousel, the horses and things that go up and down in the store, in the mall, whatever. Red Shoe Day, Thread and Needle Day, Wine and Cheese Day, Day of the Cowboy. And finally, this is a very important one. I don't think it's worthy of a day. It should be at least a week, should be a month, should be every day. Today is National Hire a Veteran Day.
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3: Here's your 107.1 The Hawk forecast. A heat advisory begins at noon today and remains in effect until 8 p.m. tomorrow night. Sunshine mixed with clouds at times today, with daytime highs approaching 95. Winds out of the west, 5 to 10 miles per hour. Cloudy tonight, chance of thunderstorms. Lows level off around 74. From the South Dakota State Lottery Weatherology Weather Center, I'm meteorologist Paul Frobley. Right now, it's 81 degrees.
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94, the 16 Stone album came out, introducing us to Bush, including the Everything Zen song. It's Lester doing everything we can possibly do to be zenful on this Saturday, chilling out. Cranking up Super Zen and my Super Zen, Killer Classic Rock. Absolutely free for you, including Boston.

0: Oh, I still remember how the old guard in radio reacted when that song came out. The Van Halen brothers, David Lee Roth, Michael Anthony, of course, covering what at that time was legendary. Oh, Pretty Woman, Roy Orbison, had been played on jukeboxes around the world and in bars and honky-tongs everywhere. And then this brash new band out of California has the audacity not only to cover it on their debut album, them and their record company think it's the best song on there, they release it as the first single. Oh, Pretty Woman, a cover song. And bam, everybody listened and went, whoa, holy, that band's got something. And they were around to stay. Uh-huh. Hey, hopefully you stay around. Mellencamp, Bad Company, Who, rocking us in moments.
1: Here's your 107.1, the Hawk forecast. A heat advisory remains in effect. Sunshine mixed with clouds at times this afternoon, with daytime highs approaching 95. Winds out of the west, 5 to 10 miles per hour. Chance for storms tonight, lows dip down to about 74, cloudy. Slight chance of thunderstorms tomorrow. Daytime highs approaching 95, mainly cloudy skies expected. From the South Dakota State Lottery Weatherology Weather Center, I'm meteorologist Paul Trombley. Currently 85.
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no longer padding the pockets of some yahoo on the West Coast. 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

0: There's the perfect example of why Paul Rodgers and Bad Company are in the Rock and Roll Hall of Fame, and Paul's in the Songwriters Hall of Fame, too. You and I have driven at night, seen that burnt orange sky sunset, just marveled at it, right? Well, Paul marveled at it and then wrote a song about it. Yeah, he was on the way to a recording studio and was one of those burnt skies, and he was just kind of going, burning sky, humming it, and then they got to the studio and they put pen to paper and whipped it out. Yeah, that's talent. You and I have talent, just not that kind of talent. I don't have the talent to do an International Aerial Photographer of the Year contest either, because I'm not flying around much. But if you would like to kill some time this weekend, I highly invite you to search your Lester Rabbit Hole Online Time Waster of the Weekend. International Aerial Photographer of the Year 2026 is out with their collection of winners and selected images, runners-up from the competition's top 101. And I got to tell you, out of 1,500, these are some spectacular. Professional and amateur. They're all aerial photography. Some are drones. Some are people. Skydiving taking pictures. In balloons taking pictures. In planes taking pictures. Pretty amazing stuff. Kill some time. Check it out. The International Aerial Photographer of the Year competition 2026. Put that in your browser and you'll enjoy it. Trust me.
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2: September 11, 2001. A Tuesday morning that forever altered the American landscape. A daylight attack that Americans saw and heard in real time.
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2: We remember the courage of first responders. 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
2: 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September 1814. A lawyer named Francis Scott Key stood on a ship in Baltimore Harbor watching a brutal British bombardment of Fort McHenry. Through a night of smoke and fire, the question remained, would a young nation survive? At dawn's early light, the answer was clear. A massive, defiant flag still waving in the breeze. Key scribbled his emotions on the back of a letter, creating the Star Spangled Banner. It wasn't just a poem. It was a testament to the American spirit that even in our darkest nights, we endure. We look to the flag and the anthem that tells us we are still here. Brookings Radio and Burroughs Young American Legion Post 114 celebrate America 250. Our past. 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

0: Steven Tyler, Joe Perry, and the boys of Aerosmith, preceded by the soon-to-be Rock and Roll Hall of Famer Billy Idol. That induction coming up in November. It's Laster, starting up another superset, Killer Classics on the way, Steve Miller Band. We'll do some Hendrix, Journey, Led Zeppelin, more. Moments away for you, my friend, absolutely free.
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6: Here's your 107.1 The Hawk forecast. A heat advisory remains in effect. Sunshine mixed with clouds at times this afternoon, with daytime highs approaching 95. Winds out of the west, 5 to 10 miles per hour. Chance for storms tonight. Lows dip down to about 74, cloudy. Slight chance of thunderstorms tomorrow. Daytime highs approaching 95. Mainly cloudy skies expected. From the South Dakota State Lottery Weatherology Weather Center, I'm meteorologist Paul Trombley. Currently 85.
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No word yet who's going to be playing John in his biopic coming out next year from Universal Pictures. Yeah, you had, of course, Bohemian Rhapsody, the Freddie Mercury story. Then you had Elton John's story, Rocket Man. Next year, they're going to do Bon Jovi. And announcing an actor probably a few months before the movie comes out. But 2027, they say spring, we'll be seeing that Bon Jovi. Classic, we continue the Superset. New Classics for you and I. We are rocking with Journey.

0: Sage Robert Plant openly admitting they were inspired by Joni Mitchell's California song, and that's where they got the idea for that classic Zeppelin Going to California tune. Going into the Cars, Rick Derringer, U2. Yeah, some hoochie coo music, some shake it up stuff, and we'll try and find something with those three bands and their songs next.
1: September 11, 2001. A Tuesday morning that forever altered the American landscape. A daylight attack that Americans saw and heard in real time.
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3: That looks like a second plane. So this looks like it is some sort of a concerted effort to attack.
1: We remember the courage of first responders. We remember strangers becoming neighbors as President Bush addressed the nation.
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7: Here's your 107.1 The Hawk forecast. A heat advisory continues. A blend of clouds and sun this afternoon with daytime highs approaching 96. Winds out of the southwest, 5 to 10 miles per hour. Chance of thunderstorms tonight. Lows level off around 74. Cloudy skies expected. Mainly cloudy skies expected tomorrow. Slight chance of thunderstorms. Daytime highs approaching 95. From the South Dakota State Lottery Weatherology Weather Center, I'm meteorologist Paul Trombley. Current

0: You, my friend, have just been rock and roll hoochie-cooed. That's a good thing, right? Rick Derringer, the late great. U2 before that. Ozzy, Styx, Guns N' Roses, all before the top of the hour. It is Lester St. James. And those that have listened over the last decade or so, I've been doing this show, know that I like to keep an eye on the changing things in our society. Much like our great-grandparents lived through the Industrial Revolution. Dirt roads became tarred roads and factories and cars. You and I are living through this age of technological breakthroughs, left and right. Until this very day, a lot of folks felt pretty cushy in the, the trades world, for instance, that robots could never take over jobs in the trades world, only manufacturing easy assembly jobs. 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

0: Those rockin' renegades out of the Windy City of Chicago. Styx, of course, along with Laster. Going to fire up another superset, Killer Classics Moments Away, Guns N' Roses, AC/DC, Scorpions. Oh, yeah, you're going to be cranking up your radio, taking it to that next level. They're getting their workout. And then afterwards, you might want to treat them to a hot fudge sundae. Well, you can't feed speakers hot fudge sundae, but you might want to treat yourself to it. According to the calendar on the wall for this final Saturday of July 2026, Hot Fudge Sunday Day. I know it's redundant, but sounds good, right? Nice warm day, a little Hot Fudge Sunday to cool you off. It's also Day of the Cowboy, Wine and Cheese Day, Carousel Day, you know, the one that goes around in a circle up and down, little kids ride on, International Red Shoe Day. No idea why, it just is. Thread and Needle Day. Can you do that? Wow, that's tough. Culinarians Day for those that like to cook. World Drowning Prevention Day. And finally, this is, I'm disappointed. This shouldn't just be a day. This should be an every day. National Hire a Veteran Day. You agree, right? It should be every day should be looking at hiring our vets for all they've done for our country.
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3: 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It wasn't just a break from Britain, it was the birth of a dream. 250 years later, that parchment still speaks. 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We celebrate 250 years of the American experiment, July 4, 1776, the moment we began. 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
5: Here's your 107.1 The Hawk forecast. A heat advisory continues. A blend of clouds and sun this afternoon with daytime highs approaching 96. Winds out of the southwest, 5 to 10 miles per hour. Chance of thunderstorms tonight. Lows level off around 74. Cloudy skies expected. Mainly cloudy skies expected tomorrow. Slight chance of thunderstorms. Daytime highs approaching 95. From the South Dakota State Lottery Weatherology Weather Center, I'm meteorologist Paul Trombley. Right now, 90.
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0: Pink Floyd and money. Speaking of that, Mega Millions jackpot surged into the game's all-time top 10 after no ticket matched all six numbers Friday. So it all rolls over. Stay close. Soundgarden on the way. We got the Stones next.
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3: Here's your 107.1 The Hawk forecast. A heat advisory continues. A blend of clouds and sun this afternoon with daytime highs approaching 96. Winds out of the southwest, 5 to 10 miles per hour. Chance of thunderstorms tonight. Lows level off around 74. Cloudy skies expected. Mainly cloudy skies expected tomorrow. Slight chance of thunderstorms. Daytime highs approaching 95. From the South Dakota State Lottery Weatherology Weather Center, I'm meteorologist Paul Trombley. Right now, 90.
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0: ZZ Top just rescheduled some dates on their current The Big One tour. If you recall, it started in early spring. It's going to run through November. Evidently, Billy Gibbons is taking part in Eric Clapton's upcoming Crossroads Guitar Fest in Austin. It's scheduled for September 26th and 27th, so they had to make some changes there. Def Leppard on the way for you. We'll do Boston next.
1: Some people say that bowling alleys all look the same, but that couldn't be further from the truth. Because to say that all bowling alleys look the same is to say that there's no real difference between a cosmic carpet and a geometric one. It says that every Camp Collar bowling shirt must be chain-stitched with a name like Pin Ticklers, and that to look at the underside of any swing and swivel chair is to find a slobbered-up wad of double mint. But for the sake of some people, let's say that bowling alleys and everything of every kind really do all look the same. Then that would also mean the men and women at Perkins Storage and Transfer, who stand for fair deals, honest answers, dependability, and timeliness, aren't really any different from other men and women who pick up and move all kinds of things from one place to another. 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

0: vintage Def Leppard. That's not to be confused with the classic Def Leppard, right? There's a difference there. Don't go anywhere. I got Stevie Ray Vaughan on the way.
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4: Here's your 107.1 The Hawk forecast. A heat advisory continues. A blend of clouds and sun this afternoon with daytime highs approaching 96. Winds out of the southwest, 5 to 10 miles per hour. Chance of thunderstorms tonight. Lows level off around 74. Cloudy skies expected. Mainly cloudy skies expected tomorrow. Slight chance of thunderstorms. Daytime highs approaching 95. From the South Dakota State Lottery Weatherology Weather Center, I'm meteorologist Paul Trombley. Right now, 91.
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No longer padding the pockets of some yahoo on the West Coast. 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

0: George Thorogood there. Hey, if you're a Ryan Reynolds fan, you might be happy about this. He was at Fanatics Fest 2026, and he said there's still some things from the comics he would like to bring to the screen. So, yeah, basically confirming another Deadpool movie. Joan Jett and the Blackhearts coming up. How about The Clash next?
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6: Here's your 107.1 The Hawk forecast. A heat advisory continues. Daytime highs approaching 97 this afternoon under mainly clear skies. Southeasterly winds 8 to 15 miles per hour. Cloudy skies expected tonight. Slight chance of thunderstorms. Lows dip down to about 75. Partly cloudy skies tomorrow. Slight chance for storms 95. From the South Dakota State Lottery Weatherology Weather Center, I'm meteorologist Paul Trombley. Currently 92.
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0: Grand Funk Railroad. So, speaking about America, the FIFA World Cup just wrapped up, and a lot of foreigners were very impressed with our country. One guy said, see what the quote was, if you want to hate the U.S., watch the news. If you want to love the U.S., drive through it. And I think that was the general consensus among those visiting our country. I came across this list of what really shocked people that did not live in the United States. One guy said the size of Lake Michigan. I asked other passengers what ocean we were flying over. This one said, I thought that everything is bigger in America thing was a joke, and then I ordered a medium drink. Let's see. There's so much sky. Anytime I say this to anyone, they look at me like I'm nuts. I live in a huge British city where there are skyscrapers and huge buildings everywhere, all densely packed together. This person said, I came from a small island. The fact that you can drive in a straight line for hours is so weird. And this one, that Los Angeles is a glamorous place. It was an absolute dump for the most part. Stay put. Got Van Halen coming up. We'll do Tesla next.
1: Some people say that bowling alleys all look the same, but that couldn't be further from the truth. Because to say that all bowling alleys look the same is to say that there's no real difference between a cosmic carpet and a geometric one. It says that every Camp Collar bowling shirt must be chain-stitched with a name like Pin Ticklers, and that to look at the underside of any swing and swivel chair is to find a slobbered-up wad of doublemint. But for the sake of some people, let's say that bowling alleys and everything of every kind really do all look the same. Then that would also mean the men and women at Perkins Storage and Transfer, who stand for fair deals, honest answers, dependability, and timeliness, aren't really any different from other men and women who pick up and move all kinds of things from one place to another. And to that I say, spare me the argument. Perkins Storage and Transfer. 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

0: The song's been covered a gazillion times, but I think the Van Halen version is my favorite. Hey, it's Tosha. Stay put. I got Kenny Wayne Shepherd on the way.
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4: Here's your 107.1 The Hawk forecast. A heat advisory continues. Daytime highs approaching 97 this afternoon under mainly clear skies. Southeasterly winds 8 to 15 miles per hour. Cloudy skies expected tonight. Slight chance of thunderstorms. Lows dip down to about 75. Partly cloudy skies tomorrow. Slight chance for storms 95. From the South Dakota State Lottery Weatherology Weather Center, I'm meteorologist Paul Trombley. Currently 92.
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Metallica, you know who I think is the hero of the day or the week or even the year? 14-year-old kid in Montana that lassoed a guy that was in a river going downstream. Saved him with his lasso. 14. It's the police.

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3: Here's your 107.1 The Hop forecast. A heat advisory continues until 8 p.m. tomorrow night. A severe thunderstorm watch continues until 11 p.m. tonight. Cloudy tonight with a slight chance for storms. Lows around 75. South winds 8 to 15 miles per hour. Partly cloudy tomorrow. Slight chance for storms. Daytime highs approaching 95. From the South Dakota State Lottery Meteorology Weather Center, I'm meteorologist Laura Lockwood. Right now, it's 93 degrees.
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0: requested journey for you. I've mentioned before I have these weekly meetings with my boss. We're supposed to listen to portions of my show from that day, and I hate it. I hate listening to myself. So I try to get him off track, and if I get him talking about music, well, then we're off to the races, right? So this past week, I don't know how Steve Perry, I remember what it was. We were talking about musicians that probably should have hung it up, you know what I mean? Know when to quit, you know, if you can't perform anymore, things like that. I'm not going to say who he said should hang it up. But we're talking about Steve Perry, how Steve Perry decided he wasn't going to perform anymore, but he said that he played pool with him one time. I don't know if it was backstage for a show or what it was, but he said he was the most down-to-earth, nice guy, you know, you could ever meet. Tom Petty coming up for you. We'll do Triumph next.
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0: Tom Petty. Just watching this video, it was a video compilation of police officers going after people on motorcycles. I don't get the people that run. You know, I just don't get it. And then the ones that run that don't even have a record. It makes no sense to me whatsoever. Of all the videos they showed, only one guy got away. He got away in the woods, but all the rest were busted. That's what I do in my free time, you see. Stay put. Got ZZ Top next.
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3: 250 years ago, a bold idea was born. 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In 1776, a determined group of founders risked everything to forge a new vision, a new nation. From the midnight ride of Paul Revere to the shivering lines at Valley Forge, America's story began with resilience. Since then, we've marched through history. We've reached the moon, expanded the promise of freedom, and faced our challenges together. On July 4th, 2026, we honor this journey, celebrating 2.5 centuries of grit, innovation, and unity. It's a moment to remember where we've been and a chance to build where we're going. Brookings Radio and Shones celebrate America 250. Our heritage, our history, our future. November 10, 1775. Tun Tavern in Philadelphia, a legendary brotherhood was born. Regular citizens inspired by the Revolution create the Continental Marines and laid the foundation for the United States Marine Corps. From the Corps' first amphibious assault in 1776 to the halls of Montezuma to the shores of Tripoli, the Marine Corps recently celebrated its own 250 years of legacy in 2025. With nicknames like Devil Dogs and Jarheads, the United States Marine Corps is another chapter in the story of defending and protecting the United States of America. From Chesty Puller, Dan Daly, from the Navajo Code Talkers to the Sticks who famously raised the American flag at Mount Suribachi, Marines have epitomized their motto, Semper Fidelis, always faithful. Brookings Radio and Flowers on Main celebrate America 250, our legacy, our future.
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5: Here's your 107.1 The Hawk forecast. A heat advisory continues until 8 p.m. tomorrow night. A severe thunderstorm watch continues until 11 p.m. tonight. Cloudy tonight with a slight chance for storms. Lows around 75. South winds 8 to 15 miles per hour. Partly cloudy tomorrow. Slight chance for storms. Daytime highs approaching 95. From the South Dakota State Lottery Meteorology Weather Center, a meteorologist, Laura Lockwood. Right now, it's 93 degrees.
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I took her home.

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Steve Miller Band on the way for you. How about we do some Fleetwood Mac?

0: I mentioned it earlier, but if you missed it, the Mega Millions, nobody won last night. So it's up to $700-800 million. Ooh, got some Dio, a little rainbow in the dark. And before that, yeah, we're just having an 80s blowout. Going to do some 80s Kiss. Stay put.
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4: Here's your 107.1 The Hawk forecast. An excessive heat warning and severe thunderstorm watch remain in effect. Cloudy skies tonight with a slight chance of severe thunderstorms. Will dip down to about 75. Southerly winds 8 to 15 miles per hour. Partly cloudy tomorrow. Slight chance for storms. Daytime highs approaching 95. From the South Dakota State Lottery Meteorology Weather Center, a meteorologist, Laura Lockwood. Currently, it's 93 degrees.
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0: The Who. Before that, we had some Ronnie James Dio. We had some Kiss. That's why you love us. And we've got more 80s rock on the way. Because, you know, if I'm in here, got to make it worth my while. Billy Squire, coming up next.
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0: So I was reading that the Eagles may be calling it a day. Yeah, this may be their last tour. How many times have we heard that from the Eagles and from Kiss and from everybody else? Don't go anywhere, y'all. Let's see what I have coming up. Pearl Jam. Yeah, I had a request for that earlier, so we'll throw that in next.
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4: October 28, 1886. A 151-foot neoclassical sculpture of a robed and crowned copper woman took her place in New York Harbor. She was a gift of friendship from France, but she quickly became the face of America. Inspired by the Roman goddess of liberty, Libertas, the Statue of Liberty stood as inspiration to millions of immigrants passing through Ellis Island. She meant hope, a fresh start, a promise that no matter where you come from, you are welcome here. Today, Lady Liberty still stands as a beacon of light to the world. 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Dr. Martin Luther King dares us to rise up and live out the true meaning of our creed.
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6: Here's your 107.1 The Hawk forecast. An excessive heat warning and severe thunderstorm watch remain in effect. Cloudy skies tonight with a slight chance of severe thunderstorms. Lows dip down to about 75. Southerly winds 8 to 15 miles per hour. Partly cloudy tomorrow. Slight chance for storms. Daytime highs approaching 95. From the South Dakota State Lottery Meteorology Weather Center, I'm meteorologist Laura Lockwood. Currently, it's 93 degrees.
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I will never understand how Nikki Sixx wrote so many great songs while totally out of his mind on heroin. And that is not a reason to do heroin, believe me. He was just very lucky. I think very lucky to be alive. So glad that he got away from all that stuff. You know, he's a really good woman, you know, a Christian woman. He has a little girl, and he has tons of other kids, too. And he's living in the outback, living in Wyoming. So, hey, it's Tayshia. Glad you're here. I got

0: It's Rush in the Trees. Let me tell you what I've started watching to kind of chill out whenever I get home from work. You've seen these videos on YouTube. They're meant to help you sleep, okay? AI generated. There's all these different topics, and there was one that I was watching, and I'm like, it was different scenes, like you're walking along a path, and they had like little hobbit houses, and then they had this huge old tree, and it had doors and little windows, you know, that you could, it's so freaking cool. But those aren't the only houses they have. They have all kinds, but I'm like, I want to live in all of these houses. Whoever put this together, how did they know the style that I love so much and put them all together in one three-hour video with this cool Celtic music? Do you know what I'm talking about? You can find them on YouTube. But yeah, listening to the trees, I was thinking about that, the cool tree with all the little apartments in it and everything. Ozzy on the way. We'll do the Doors next.
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0: if I get one more person in front of me on the road weaving, speeding up, slowing down because they're on their freaking phone, I swear I'm going to punch somebody in the throat. I'm sorry. I'm just tired of it. I just can't fathom it. People watching their freaking phone, watching videos while they're driving is just insanity. Bon Jovi coming up for you. We'll do Billy Idol next.
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0: So Bon Jovi was singing that song, Madison Square Garden, night 8 of a 9-day, you know, stint at Madison Square Garden. And he said, look, y'all, he said, I'm paraphrasing, basically, I'm not my best. You deserve better than this. Hold on to your tickets. We're going to reschedule this. And they said that he had a sinus infection, which he may have. The 8th night of a 9-day thing, you know. I mean, yeah, he did that back in the day. But he's been doing it a long time, okay? Things change. Things change in our body. They don't work the same as they did, you know, earlier times in our life. So I'm wishing him the best of health. Stay put. Let's see. Radiohead? Yes, we can do that. And we'll do some Cheap Trick next.
1: Some people say that bowling alleys all look the same. But that couldn't be further from the truth. Because to say that all bowling alleys look the same is to say that there's no real difference between a cosmic carpet and a geometric one. It says that every Camp Collar bowling shirt must be chain-stitched with a name like Pin Ticklers. And that to look at the underside of any swing and swivel chair is to find a slobbered up wad of double mint. But for the sake of some people, let's say that bowling alleys and everything of every kind really do all look the same. Then that would also mean the men and women at Perkins Storage and Transfer, who stand for fair deals, honest answers, dependability, and timeliness, aren't really any different from other men and women who pick up and move all kinds of things from one place to another. And to that I say, spare me the argument. Perkins Storage and Transfer. Twice the movers, movers. Look under movers in the yellow pages.
2: October 28, 1886. A 151-foot neoclassical sculpture of a robed and crowned copper woman took her place in New York Harbor. She was a gift of friendship from France, but she quickly became the face of America. Inspired by the Roman goddess of liberty, Libertas, the Statue of Liberty stood as inspiration to millions of immigrants passing through Ellis Island. She meant hope, a fresh start, a promise that no matter where you come from, you are welcome here. Today, Lady Liberty still stands as a beacon of light to the world. 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Sister Rosetta Tharpe pioneered this new sound when she recorded the song Rock Me. 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
5: Here's your 107.1 The Hawk forecast. An excessive heat warning and severe thunderstorm watch remain in effect. Cloudy skies tonight with a slight chance of severe thunderstorms. Lows dip down to about 75. Southerly winds 8 to 15 miles per hour. Partly cloudy tomorrow. Slight chance for storms. Daytime highs approaching 95. From the South Dakota State Lottery Meteorology Weather Center, a meteorologist, Laura Lockwood. Right now, it's 92 degrees.
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